0: be some problems in everyone. That's why they have been able to know. Aha. Last year, okay, and now this year, so I was saying some man one year. Until Ura Haruna Idrisu, I was saying, man, why you obey BBA free ho? They say, Uko, a year, voter region, any greater Accra board than so. When a year, we are seeing in Ayadefa, minim de Yana, a one a Ghana Navy, or more intercept canoe. They say, no, we no more the fast as any soa, not police for Achiomo, Christian Tete Yohono, and Crofon Achiomo. It's already we enough for Zuzu. 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So my ya China difference be any abinds obey and so why ya from 1957 abinds obey so why ya and call my biane gun and yepe. What ya say? It's no so home sem waha assemblies. Almost you must spend 22 million on salaries to collect 10 million revenue. Nipa almost omu kojeje tuono. Sika ye diti omu ekano. Mebwa. Say yes, mama for some college tour. Omo mo college tour nsi ka ya ti omo ka salaries ni 22 million. Mo college tour mro mo koya to omo di aba no eye 10 million. Na say ya je tour aboka. The first country in the world ya je tour aboka. Aha, yes, ye will be BF o ko taxing mo a. Ye will be BF na the economic viability of taxes. Say in fact wo mi say wo suma obi say on college tax na sika kojeje tour breme. Omo omo ton kusiya okwan hu na mituya sika ka 3000 bo sume bi ato a oji free kusiya fo no no ye 1000 ene mo omo na mo mba bi e because and shed that any economic viability say obejeje to no aboka nti eno so ye ho nsem ye be di nkomo bebre sports fo na e crowd wa ye nko ne ye nko fam remo ya tra e wo ha sa so e na e ye stunches e wo ha em so ne omo ne be sports no ho. Okay. Sports doctor, Bibi Aboko there.
1: Fine.
0: And Ram said there was a big news.
1: Yeah.
0: Chema went to media no. Chelsea.
2: But now there's a $3 billion.
1: Ka Chelsea no. Ton Chelsea team na ton ni na.
0: 3.1 billion. Stunches.
2: Baba, Chema ko no so she blue
0: en ya. Microphone mo she ma me na. Yes.
2: Chema ko no she blue and yellow.
0: No she blue and yellow.
2: Na blue and yellow
1: next room. Na onye
2: show
1: self
2: call
1: but you're
0: bitching that. Obeuro
1: na
0: we need to call for
1: microphone service no.
0: Then yeah. A hard dream.
2: Say na, we say obie nwuma pii.
0: Mhm.
2: Obie radio, obie TV.
0: We are
2: on central for our form adwuma. So omo nwuma yem ne na ekosi nyina be self. Be yen sem ngwan. Because you know mo kuma si, na mo mo akra. Possibilities of my mother Bassano.
0: That was true.
2: You see, I'm more dead, you might be jail. 20 years, no good you.
0: 20. Uh-huh. Oh, but young Kaiser NPP for so mobile appeal. And now, come over 30 days, I also file your notice
2: okay.
0: Of appeal. And I'm sure, sir, they are preparing to file an appeal.
2: I'm compassing a bit, I'm here, yes,
0: oh. The appeal there. Appeal there. Bibi abeti mercy. Yes. Yeah. Ready. And Ram is spending time. Ready the full judgment. 59 pages.
2: Oh, wow.
0: Yes.
2: Wow.
0: Yeah. In some bibri wo mo ebi emba abonte ya. Yes. You be chichi bibi mo kakra ne yene a lawyer for mo enimde. Edi din komo. Power.
2: How we na outfit na?
0: Ah, how they know we name?
2: No name.
0: Mm-hmm.
2: Atani pa na we no anye. Zane. Hey, still I'm fat. Oh yeah, still I'm fat. I had you. We prepare for them 20 years.
0: And you easy, oh.
2: Hey, I'm 8 years, sir. So see, I never called you. I never papa be
0: there. And you easy.
2: I'm crying 20 years.
0: Oh, say prison there, ma. I say Mako twice. And yes, I'm called them all.
2: That's a prison.
0: I'm in plenty. Mako twice for outreach programs. Omo a sebi omo edida kwan ho dada omo a moye homeless omo a moye hardened criminals omo dida de room no

0: omun so prison. Because any baby omo dano difference in him. But the ma prison ye ya ne se wompa wo the most expensive mattress. Man ra ye be rolling out student mattress ama for the first time ebia ever. Obeda so since secondary school. Na secondary school kra de say ya ye sign pam bibi ra ho ma o.
1: Ebia mattress na emre.
0: God, nyame ma, nyame, nyame nye ni pa en free free yo.
1: Go pa for them.
0: Oh, enye izi.
1: Multimillion.
0: Enye izi.
1: Bed neso. Apa for them so mkunsu ni.
0: Yes.
1: Enye, ya sheye, baba. 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Because a buy, say in a echo. Now, Baba, a former Asante Achimnoff MP, Honorable Andy, Ujai, or Kazi, or Tuasubi.
2: A lawyer.
0: And no mum, dear, mean to me, Tre.
1: Almost a bit, say a bit,
0: mean to me, Tre, but don't say. A bimu did say a tactics.
1: Oh, okay.
0: Ah, now, omu did delay. The verdict, dear, no, but send our court ready at the cash and said, Ted. Ebi mo adwe ye omo se na odi delay because o ka se wagai na se untumi fa new lawyer ne be je records ni nyina se afin wo ko ready nti court no be ma ne be 3 months ana 2 months so fan ko true ana 1 month nti e no wa by time kakra na o dey negotiation aha nti e bia sa na manfo adwe ye omo bi so se o enura mete se wo san untumi ama no power se on san ya appeal.
1: Oh,
0: okay. Auntie, you better say, and also said, you better say, but I don't pay a big news across my who says several international because we're a big political figure and Africa politicians and tying them.
1: Politicians and tying them.
0: There be, and you see,
1: that's 111. And I'm going to pay them.
0: Or them. Oh, and I'll pay, yeah, who say flyers be, oh, how be I should die in Nipa or madam.
1: Malamisa or say.
0: Malamisa or say, or yet Malamisa.
1: Malamisa or say, Malamisa.
0: Malamalisa.
1: $45 million.
0: Hey, Debbie, $42,000.
1: $42,000.
0: Yes.
1: President Kufuor's administration.
0: First, Sudan.
1: Sudan. It's swapi, we say.
0: Or no, let's just say swapi, but the fact is, or there, Munich is a call to prove, so or no, na. Yeah. You could be wanye enye haya na se wanye diligent na your idea ono a sports
2: oba
0: your money to you just 1 minute after 7 yanko
2: okay edion all right yenyina we so nyama Ghana fo nyina kwa pa famra angel 102.9 fm angel tv your brosso say you room na fiere warm up sports from there ba world cup no ya boy we na so en koma e free chire ba na yansem kuma kra ntia we room na yeri update from there dama be join your life on Facebook angel 102.9 FM Opa. Now, one like issue, not a comment, not to us. You're not share. Now, our friends on more Facebook, or more sweat to me enjoy. 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Herma aye Crystal Palace. My main fan too, I say Abrante and Chelsea. Abo Rom say Omonino and so ebe din komo. Na wababe si a kamne time jamo mwa. Yere update re emma. Na on said and mam is yet staunches the black soldier eba. Na or the latest local stories no. And so na twaso e jama live on Angel 102.9 FM.
3: Yet one 7 or so and far and free your chrome had yet here and say after say your ball walk up new countries makumako. Adua 9 watch 48 nations and a participate here we are no that Ghana ya toso mako mako adu no 9 24th position and a yenya to say and a ekoba ya Ghana ya boy homoden e make sure say ye betu ye nuanu e 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Ecuador, South Africa, Sweden, Austria, Bosnia and Herzegovina, Algeria, Senegal, Cabo Verde, Iran, Korea Republic, Tokyo, and Turkey, Scotland, Uruguay, Saudi Arabia, Czechia, New Zealand, Qatar, Caracao, Carasao, Panama, Jordan, Haiti, Uzbekistan, Tunisia, Iraq. So these are the countries that Ghana is to me two or more. Out of 48 countries, you're going to be Marco, Adjunu, 24th position. And now, my Ghana, Enya, and Tiano Shannon, so the Chemumino, and your Fafa. And a jar among for so a fine. If for me, the Nichemo, our Black Queens, and so I swear, Enche, Busmi, Womia, not tournamenta, Yatuni Dane, Wafcon, Air Basso, El Morocco, Potamu, and I'm Santi, Mabawan, Gusua, Mo, Air Homboa, and Ramonia, Konya Boy, and Fakansi, Omone, Tanzania, and Adesia, so I can't see any banner, Weno, Obian to me and Fabo, Antonio, Young Quantum, Shannon Song, Sir Wayne, a Tosso, and Prema, Coma, Comi, and San, Omoko Piemu, Morocco, Mabo International Friendlies, ahead of the Mundia, Omoha, and Mose, a bit to me, a Basso, first game. Omo Eshe, Ivory Coast, Bakwa, Oman to me, Ante. And I know what you're saying, so I'm Nigeria, Bakwa. And also, Oman to me, Ante. And now, Tanzania, I'm a kid, sure, say, I'm a tough match. We are, you know, to me, I'm Fabo, Antonio, Young Quantum. Black Queens, goalkeeper's trainer, your friend Frank Peterson, Waka, or say, very big for him to be a goalkeeper's coach. And I know what you're saying, so this is all her Ghana, Maba, Wana, a opportunity, Eddie Mano, Tianco, na, Yenti, goalkeeper's trainer, your friend Frank Peterson.
4: Big for me. To be goalkeeper coach for Ghana for the Black Queens is something that is it's a big job, it's a big opportunity for me. So I'm here to do the best for the goalkeepers for the team for Ghana. So to be, how can you say, somehow full time connected to a team and even one of the big national teams is very, very big for me. But in the long term, I'm sure we will see some.
3: And no, a coach, and that's a goalkeeper's trainer, and then Frank Peterson, and now Otten and Ghana Ghana Football Association, Guso, a trade tremo, a Wafco, and I say, Black Queens team, no, as you know, I say, or more Aquafa branch friend James Slaughter, so Omra, now Omer performance analyst, and for my Black Queens, the female, the senior female national team, a bromo, a Gina Conan to Ono, and I at that TV in Sintiana, Washington, and so, Eddie, and my own himself, Menoka, so Romo El Botema, sports complex, Juma Dios Ronkumbi, a Cosway, a international. Table Tennis Federation, our more organized Africa Youth Championship for Africa Cup 2026. Asha said that, Tiana Marshall and Son Eddie Amai, oh, and I go to your cousin, say inside, you know, and I need to, and Chen the IA Chirohono, but so hopeful of Funumino as Wani, and say, Kachana Jumadi and Ankasadia, and the Gusua Air Cosson, way a year Africa Youth Championship Africa Cup 2026, a Gusua Air Cosso, oh, and for any Enchemo, Ewa Ghana Football Association, Menoka say, and penny for any data, but that you best share your Ghana Premier League. No, I say, Shasia, 4th to 7th September. So I don't know. And now you ever bought your first match in Tiana, Washington, so Eddie Amae, Shasia, 4th to 7th September. Now you're 28th to 31st May 2027. Tiana, Washington, so Eddie Amae, oh, we are Ghana Premier League on combo. And I want to say, hey, you're going to transfer to have been infancy. WB United, a newly promoted club, Abbe PMO, our Ghana Premier League, I swear, now the tier NSA KAC Academy, or more right back, your friend Kwame Labi Henaku, a brand tier and a contract, I say, Eddie Amad, WB United. You're through an infant in Chimo, a brand tier and a dandy Isaac Kodjofusu, or a defensive midfielder, Edema FC in Super Fidelity, a Division 1 side, the other kind such as Adriana FC, Sanso, and a Karela United, and FC Ashanti Gold. Omo Egusoni Abranteni Dim Koma Mubako and a likely say Abrante Afrana Isaac Kodjofusu obetu me aqua join or Mosanso and a Dreams FC any ghost stars and so air kwa Abrante friend Ali who staff home say omo ebetumi ajepeni na kwadano Ajepeni akok PMO ewo ho. Shannon Song, se meno ka se you are completely deal no. Ede Amadi Bibi United, we former player. Ede ma Dreams FC, ene Gold Stars. Na diya tiyane se, enra, enyumre, eno ene Bibi United, a newly promoted club. 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or donko or no energy by a bejana so nefisem kakra and sakaye a den in see a one of pabo for a brass Sadiq Adams Kofi Kunadu Obama a genedra sports doctor.
2: Yeah, and tea Obama Sumanafe or a yes for no to answer the amount.
3: There is a oh, Hadia, oh, crocro, but that's
0: why I see a or anybody, the other party, I say.
2: This is in top
0: of oh, set time move. Ah, auntie,
2: Tuesday, oh, yeah, son of Sarah.
0: I didn't Tuesday.
3: Oh, Monday to Thursday, the offense.
0: Oh, sir.
3: Friday, any day, no,
0: no, more dear, same.
3: Also, my email.
0: Na yemfa nyansapo emra join the show live na yankosisi ya yenshasie.

0: yourself.
1: We can say your day and support April no a year Potoski series at Daruma. And on Maso Yasin didn't send me in but preschool learners books, primary learners books, now for GHS. Basic 7, 8, 9 will be SHS books in I be your home. AUCC campus one chain hop and walk with your Potoski books, you know, or the aba Ogusua or Tong. So now no pay me catch yourself open so from now could you be tone 0243 532612 0243 532612 Nani Potoski didn't come on Potoski series unleashing the power of learning only omo ebekasa angel kill I don't pay so you can in a utimia I feel now call fum na oraho and I'm say and yeah my word you do any nano Mwe seno, ukuku akati tiesi so, mwa eba omo uwe, abuwe bia uye insect bia ano, angel kill, 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Bills got to you. I don't pay much attention here, bro. Young content, man. 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
2: 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Wo de on na o mo bi.
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1: Yeah. Nse bibi abokode.